Survivors, Eye of the Tiger. Getting us into the 7 o'clock hour on Happy Radio 92.5 as we wind down this Thursday. Broken Wings, Mr. Mister.

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0: Steve Miller Band, The Joker, Happy Radio 92.5. 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

Queen with a crazy little thing called love on Happy Radio 92.5, just inside 8 o'clock. Glad you are here. I am Craiger. I wouldn't want to miss a thing. Here's Aerosmith.

0: here. I've a great Saturday evening recommendation for you. 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You'll get a dinner catered by Fishville, a short auction and a 50-50 raffle too, some historic displays and a movie, with an introduction tying the 1941 movie, starring Fred Astaire and Rita Hayworth, to Pelashas and Camp Hewlin, all for $35. 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
5: Canadian Prime Minister Mark Carney has welcomed a European Union proposal for Canada to become an associate member of the bloc. Speaking this week, Carney said, "A Canada-EU alliance would create a beacon for other democracies." The idea has drawn interest in Toronto, where residents say they are excited by the possibility of working and studying in Europe. However, there is no guarantee the proposal will move forward, and no such status currently exists. The push for closer ties comes amid continuing trade tensions between Canada and the United States. The United States has announced a significant new military assistance package for Ukraine, valued at approximately $825 million. The announcement was made as world leaders gather for the United Nations General Assembly in New York. The package includes air defense systems, artillery, and armored vehicles to support Ukraine's ongoing defense against Russian forces. This latest commitment underscores Washington's continued support for Kyiv as the conflict enters a critical phase. The Federal Reserve has raised interest rates for the first time since 2023, citing stubborn inflation, with Chair Kevin Warsh announcing the move as economic activity expands at a solid pace. Major airlines are cutting flights as higher jet fuel prices squeeze carriers. Nike will exit the S&P 100 after its stock fell nearly 80% from its peak, hitting its weakest valuation in 12 years. Meanwhile, technology leaders joined a high-stakes dinner with President Trump and China's Xi Jinping as NVIDIA's chief urged caution on artificial intelligence safety.

The St. Cyril and Methodius Annual Bazaar is this Sunday in Damon. Enjoy barbecue beef and sausage with all the trimmings from 10:30 to 2, plus an auction at noon, music, games, pastries, and more. Don't miss all the fun at this year's St. Cyril and Methodius Bazaar this Sunday in Damon.

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2: 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The Pelashas Preservation Association's first classic series event on September 26 at the Rec Centre. You'll get a dinner catered by Fishville, a short auction and a 50-50 raffle too, some historic displays and a movie, with an introduction tying the 1941 movie starring Fred Astaire and Rita Hayworth to Pelashas and Camp Hewlin, all for $35. I'm the event's master of ceremonies. Come along and say hello to me as well. A dinner, an auction, a raffle, a movie, and me too. All for a good cause and tickets only $35. 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

0: Some songs don't just bring back memories, they bring back whole chapters of your life. Now, the unmistakable sound of the Marshall Tucker Band is coming to the Clarion at Brazosport College for one night only as part of the band's 2026 National While I'm Young Tour. 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

0: 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I have a great Saturday evening recommendation for you. The Pelashis Preservation Association's first Classic Series event on September 26 at the Rec Centre. 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Come along, say hello to me as well. A dinner, an auction, a raffle, a movie, and me too. All for a good cause and tickets only $35. Please be part of this, Saturday evening, September 26. 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

0: 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Well, the indoor community yard sale is coming up Saturday morning, 8 a.m. to 2 p.m. at the Sanford Community Center in Palacios. Yeah, you can bring your items and make a little money in the nice, cool AC. 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

Speedwagon on Happy Radio 92.5. Hey, thanks for hanging out with me. I am Craiger. Make it a great Friday. I'll see you tomorrow night at 6. Have a great night.

0: 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The bingo payout is at least $4,000 each Sunday, and proceeds go towards charitable needs in Matagorda County. What a fun way to maybe win big while helping your community. 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
3: Canadian Prime Minister Mark Carney has welcomed a European Union proposal for Canada to become an associate member of the bloc. Carney said such an alliance would create a beacon for other democracies. The proposal comes as Canada seeks closer ties with Europe amid a bitter trade war with the United States. Carney is in Strasbourg this week, seeking what he calls a unique alliance with the European Union. The plan has excited many Canadians, who say they would welcome the chance to live and work in Europe. A 22-year-old man has been arrested on suspicion of attempted murder after a stabbing in southeast London. Metropolitan police officers were called to Lewisham Way shortly after 7 o'clock this morning. A man in his 20s was found with stab wounds and taken to hospital, where his condition is described as serious but stable. The suspect remains in custody for questioning. Anyone with information is asked to contact police. The Federal Reserve has raised interest rates for the first time since 2023, citing stubborn inflation. Chair Kevin Warsh announced the move, noting economic activity is expanding at a solid pace. Major airlines are cutting flights as higher jet fuel prices squeeze carriers. In technology, NVIDIA's chief executive urged artificial intelligence labs to prioritize safety. And top tech leaders attended a high-stakes dinner with President Trump and China's Xi Jinping. Nike will exit the S&P 100 after its weakest valuation in 12 years.
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5: A judge has ordered President Donald Trump to give 30 days' notice before any demolition work at the Kennedy Center, after he was photographed on Air Force One looking at a poster that appeared to promote tearing the site down. Meanwhile, the White House has withdrawn its nominee to lead Immigration and Customs Enforcement after a Republican senator blocked the bid, demanding information about the fatal killings of American citizens by Immigration Enforcement. And singer Zara Larsson has criticized the White House for using her song Midnight Sun in a deportation video, calling the clip dehumanizing. The video has since been removed. The Buffalo Bills

0: opened Highmark Stadium with a commanding win over the Detroit Lions. Josh Allen delivered a standout performance, accounting for 5 touchdowns, including 2 on the ground and a dart to Dalton Kincaid. Jared Goff connected with Jahmyr Gibbs for an 11-yard score, but Buffalo controlled the game. Bills fans erupted as Allen entered the new stadium, celebrating a memorable opener. The Federal Reserve has raised interest rates for the first time since 2023, citing stubborn inflation. The central bank says economic activity continues to expand at a solid pace. The move weighed on stocks, with major indexes turning negative after the decision. Meanwhile, major airlines are cutting flights as higher jet fuel prices squeeze carriers. In technology news, top industry leaders joined a high-stakes dinner with President Donald Trump and China's Xi Jinping. Nike will exit the S&P 100 after its weakest valuation in 12 years.
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3: 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The Pelashas Preservation Association's first classic series event on September 26 at the Rec Center. 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A dinner, an auction, a raffle, a movie, and me too. 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Please be part of this. 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
3: 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The Pelashas Preservation Association's first classic series event on September 26 at the Rec Center. 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I'm the event's master of ceremonies. Come along, say hello to me as well. A dinner, an auction, a raffle, a movie, and me too. All for a good cause and tickets only $35. Please be part of this. Saturday evening, September 26. 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
2: 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I have a great Saturday evening recommendation for you. 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
4: A Canadian proposal for the European Union to create an associate membership has received a warm welcome from Ottawa. Prime Minister Mark Carney said a Canada and European Union alliance would create a beacon for other democracies. The plan, floated during a visit to Strasbourg, would allow closer cooperation on trade, defense, and mobility. However, no such status currently exists within the bloc, meaning the idea would require significant negotiation. Toronto residents have reacted with excitement to the possibility of living and working in Europe. Josh Allen accounted for 5 touchdowns as the Bills opened Highmark Stadium with a dominant win over the Lions. Allen ran for 2 scores and threw 3 more, including a strike to Dalton Kincaid. Buffalo players called the new venue electric. Detroit linebacker Campbell accepted blame for the defensive breakdown. The Federal Reserve has raised interest rates for the first time since 2023. Citing stubborn inflation, with Chair Kevin Warsh announcing the move as economic activity continues to expand at a solid pace. The decision sent stocks negative,

0: While one rate hike is not a trend, according to Strategic Partners' chief investment officer. Meanwhile, major airlines are cutting flights as higher jet fuel prices hit carriers. And Nike will exit the S&P 100 after hitting its weakest valuation in 12 years.
1: Happy.

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3: 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I'm J.P. Pizette with your morning local news. A Wharton County Sheriff's deputy and his family are safe after losing most of their belongings in a house fire Monday in El Campo. Neither the deputy nor his neighbors were home when flames broke out through the walls of a one-story house on Corn and Kentucky Streets. Firefighters rushed multiple units to the scene after 9 a.m. working around a sparking power line while police secured several large dogs. Crews used foam and water to douse the blaze, but the home suffered heavy damage. And El Campo's football team is turning its attention to Friday night after escaping Bulldog Stadium with a hard-fought 7-6 win in a game cut short by an approaching thunderstorm. Coaches from both teams agreed at halftime to end the turnover-filled contest, keeping the Ricebirds perfect at 3-0. Now El Campo prepares to defend that unbeaten record in its Class 3A Division I state title at home, hosting Sweeney at Ricebird Stadium. Kickoff is set for 7 p.m. Friday, with El Campo holding a 7-5-1 edge in the all-time series. For the Bay and Beyond Broadcasting Network, I'm JP. Our thanks again to Ward Real Estate for bringing you the local news this hour.

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2: 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At 6, enjoy a performance by Grammy-nominated Jonathan Bond at the Ranch Cowboy Church in Edna. Also at 6, the Matagorda County Democratic Party will be hosting a Meet the Candidates in Bay City at the American Legion Hall. You'll have a chance to meet with Ben Flores for Texas Land Commissioner, Tanya Lloyd for U.S. Congress District 27, and Crystal Sodello for Texas State Representative District 30. On Sunday at 10:30 is the St. Cyril and Methodius Annual Bazaar in Damon. At 3 is the second week of the Patriot Academy 8-week Biblical Citizenship class at the Grace Community Fellowship in Wharton. Beginning at 5, VFW Post 2438 has their Sunday Fun Day Charity Bingo on Highway 60 North in Bay City. On Monday at 8:30, the Food Bank of the Golden Crescent will have their mobile distribution at the Palacios Hub. Beginning at 10:30 is the Bay City Parks and Recreation Walk with Ease event at Latoll Park. At 11 is chair yoga, then at noon is mat yoga at the Palacios Community Hub. At 1 is the Wharton Library and Angels Healthcare Rhythm in Your Seat exercise program, then beginning at 3 is the Wharton Library Cozy Crochet Club in Wharton. Beginning at 4 is the Palacios Community Hub Books and Beyond at 901 South Wells Street in Edna. 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
9: American football fans in Buffalo, New York, sang the Canadian national anthem with enthusiasm at a recent home game, reflecting warming cross-border sentiment. The gesture comes as Canadian Prime Minister Mark Carney pursues a closer alliance with the European Union, describing a potential Canada-EU partnership as a beacon for other democracies. Torontonians have responded with excitement to the possibility of living and working in Europe, though experts caution such an arrangement is unlikely in the near term. Carney is in Strasbourg this week, seeking what he calls a unique relationship with the bloc, with trade tensions, with the United States widely seen as the catalyst. Josh Allen delivered a stunning performance, accounting for 5 touchdowns as the Buffalo Bills defeated the Detroit Lions in the opening game at the new Highmark Stadium. Allen thrilled the home crowd with 2 rushing scores and a touchdown pass to Dalton Kincaid. Bills fans called the atmosphere electric. The Lions struggled to contain Allen all night, and veteran linebacker Campbell shouldered the blame for Detroit's defensive breakdowns. The Federal Reserve has raised interest rates for the first time since 2023, citing stubborn inflation, with Chair Kevin Warsh confirming the move as economic activity expands at a solid pace. The decision sent stocks negative. While one rate hike is not a trend, according to Strategic Partners' chief investment officer. Elsewhere, major airlines are cutting flights as higher jet fuel prices hit carriers. And Nike is set to exit the Standard & Poor's 100 after hitting its weakest valuation in 12 years.
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3: 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Whether you're looking for a farm, land, residential, or commercial properties, Ward Real Estate can help you. Good morning, I'm J.P. Bazette with your local news. Wharton County prosecutors are awaiting a ruling from the 13th District Court of Appeals in Corpus Christi that could restore a five-year sentence for former babysitter Angel Nicole Castro. District Attorney Mark Racer wants justices to reject a new trial ordered for Castro, ordered after Castro's August 15th, 25 conviction for injuring 19-month-old Rosalind Coates, who died January 19th of 21, at Castro's El Campo home. Medical examiners ruled the toddler's death was caused by internal liver damage. Racer says the jury got it right and plans a retrial. And El Campo and Victoria County's volunteer fire departments received state grants this week to boost local emergency response. Texas A&M Forest Service awarded funding to 118 rural departments statewide, including these two through its Rural Volunteer Fire Department Assistance Program. The money will help crews buy firefighting apparatus, protective gear, and other equipment needed to respond to emergencies. Officials say demand for the program consistently outpaces funding, prompting lawmakers to approve $192 million in extra support to clear a backlog of requests. From the Bay and Beyond Newsroom, I'm JP. Our thanks again to Ward Real Estate for bringing you the local news this hour.

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2: 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At 6, enjoy a performance by Grammy-nominated Jonathan Bond at the Ranch Cowboy Church in Edna. Also at 6, the Matagorda County Democratic Party will be hosting a Meet the Candidates in Bay City at the American Legion Hall. You'll have a chance to meet with Ben Flores for Texas Land Commissioner, Tanya Lloyd for U.S. Congress District 27, and Crystal Sodello for Texas State Representative District 30. On Sunday at 10:30 is the St. Cyril and Methodius Annual Bazaar in Damon. At 3 is the second week of the Patriot Academy 8-week Biblical Citizenship class at the Grace Community Fellowship in Wharton. Beginning at 5, VFW Post 2438 has their Sunday Fun Day Charity Bingo on Highway 60 North in Bay City. On Monday at 8:30, the Food Bank of the Golden Crescent will have their mobile distribution at the Palacios Hub. 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At 11 is chair yoga, then at noon is mat yoga at the Palacios Community Hub. 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
6: Canada has welcomed a proposal to become an associate member of the European Union, with Prime Minister Mark Carney saying such an alliance would create a beacon for other democracies. The plan has excited many Canadians, particularly in Toronto, who say they would consider moving to Europe, even though the arrangement is unlikely to happen soon. Carney is in Strasbourg this week, seeking what he calls a unique relationship with the Bloc, though no such associate member status currently exists. The push comes amid a bitter trade war with the United States. Josh Allen delivered a stunning performance, accounting for 5 touchdowns as the Buffalo Bills defeated the Detroit Lions in the opening game at the new Highmark Stadium. Allen thrilled the home crowd with 2 rushing scores and a touchdown pass to Dalton Kincaid. Bills fans called the atmosphere electric. The Lions struggled to contain Allen all night, and veteran linebacker Campbell shouldered the blame for Detroit's defensive breakdowns. Warren Buffett is stepping down as chairman of Berkshire Hathaway, a major leadership change at the company he built into one of the world's most valuable firms. The announcement came 51 minutes ago. Meanwhile, major airlines are cutting flights as higher jet fuel prices squeeze carriers and technology.

0: technology. NVIDIA's chief executive is urging artificial intelligence developers to hold back systems that are not ready, after what he calls alarming incidents. Tech leaders also secured seats at a high-stakes dinner with President Trump and China's Xi Jinping.
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4: 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Good morning, I'm J.P. Bazette with your local news. Wharton County prosecutors are awaiting a ruling from the 13th District Court of Appeals in Corpus Christi that could restore a five-year sentence for former babysitter Angel Nicole Castro. District Attorney Mark Racer wants justices to reject a new trial ordered for Castro, ordered after Castro's August 15th, 25 conviction for injuring 19-month-old Rosalind Coates, who died January 19th of 21, at Castro's El Campo home. Medical examiners ruled the toddler's death was caused by internal liver damage. Racer says the jury got it right and plans a retrial. And El Campo and Victoria County's volunteer fire departments received state grants this week to boost local emergency response. Texas A&M Forest Service awarded funding to 118 rural departments statewide, including these two through its Rural Volunteer Fire Department Assistance Program. The money will help crews buy firefighting apparatus, protective gear, and other equipment needed to respond to emergencies. Officials say demand for the program consistently outpaces funding, prompting lawmakers to approve $192 million in extra support to clear a backlog of requests. From the Bay and Beyond Newsroom, I'm JP. Our thanks again to Ward Real Estate for bringing you the local news this hour.

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4: 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At 6, enjoy a performance by Grammy-nominated Jonathan Bond at the Ranch Cowboy Church in Edna. Also at 6, the Matagorda County Democratic Party will be hosting a Meet the Candidates in Bay City at the American Legion Hall. You'll have a chance to meet with Ben Flores for Texas Land Commissioner, Tanya Lloyd for U.S. Congress District 27, and Crystal Sodello for Texas State Representative District 30. On Sunday at 10:30 is the St. Cyril and Methodius Annual Bazaar in Damon. At 3 is the second week of the Patriot Academy 8-week Biblical Citizenship class at the Grace Community Fellowship in Wharton. Beginning at 5, VFW Post 2438 has their Sunday Fun Day Charity Bingo on Highway 60 North and Bay City. On Monday at 8:30, the Food Bank of the Golden Crescent will have their mobile distribution at the Palacios Hub. Beginning at 10:30 is the Bay City Parks and Recreation Walk with Ease event at Latoll Park. At 11 is chair yoga, then at noon is mat yoga at the Palacios Community Hub. At 1 is the Wharton Library and Angels Healthcare Rhythm in Your Seat exercise program. 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
4: A juror who refused to convict Lindsey Clancy has spoken publicly for the first time, saying he had no doubt she deliberately killed her children. The holdout juror's decision prevented the court from acquitting Clancy. The case has drawn widespread attention. Prosecutors allege Clancy killed her three children at the family home in Massachusetts. Her defense team argued she was suffering from severe mental illness at the time. The juror said he could not side with the others and remains firm in his position. The Buffalo Bills opened Highmark Stadium with a dominant 41-point performance against the Detroit Lions. Josh Allen accounted for 5 touchdowns, including 2 rushing scores and a dart to Dalton Kincaid. Allen completed passes to multiple receivers as fans erupted in the new venue. Lions linebacker Campbell shouldered blame after Detroit failed to contain Buffalo's offense. Jared Goff connected with Jahmyr Gibbs for an 11-yard touchdown in the loss. Warren Buffett is stepping down as chairman of Berkshire Hathaway, a major leadership change at the company he built into one of the world's most recognized investment firms. The announcement came today and quickly became a leading business story. Buffett's departure marks the end of an era for the conglomerate and raises questions about its future direction. Berkshire Hathaway has not yet released full details about the transition or who will assume the chairman role.
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6: 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Good morning, I'm J.P. Bazette with your local news. Wharton County prosecutors are awaiting a ruling from the 13th District Court of Appeals in Corpus Christi that could restore a five-year sentence for former babysitter Angel Nicole Castro. District Attorney Mark Racer wants justices to reject a new trial ordered for Castro, ordered after Castro's August 15th, 25 conviction for injuring 19-month-old Rosalind Coates, who died January 19th of 21, at Castro's El Campo home. Medical examiners ruled the toddler's death was caused by internal liver damage. Racer says the jury got it right and plans a retrial. And El Campo and Victoria County's volunteer fire departments received state grants this week to boost local emergency response. Texas A&M Forest Service awarded funding to 118 rural departments statewide, including these two through its Rural Volunteer Fire Department Assistance Program. The money will help crews buy firefighting apparatus, protective gear, and other equipment needed to respond to emergencies. Officials say demand for the program consistently outpaces funding, prompting lawmakers to approve $192 million in extra support to clear a backlog of requests. From the Bay and Beyond Newsroom, I'm JP. Our thanks again to Ward Real Estate for bringing you the local news this hour.
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7: It's Allison here with a look at your 9:30 weather report. It's currently 85 in Edna, 84 in El Campo, 83 in Wharton and Bay City, and 84 in Palacios. Today's high is 93 with an overnight low of 73. Tomorrow, Saturday, is a high of 95 with an overnight low of 75. Sunday is a high of 94 with an overnight low of 77, and a slight chance of showers, mainly after 1 p.m. Monday of next week is a high of 94 with overnight low of 76 and a 30% chance of showers and thunderstorms. Tuesday and Wednesday of next week both have highs of 95, Tuesday's overnight low being 76 and Wednesday's being 77. Both Tuesday and Wednesday have slight chances of showers. Thursday of next week is a high of 94 with a slight chance of showers as well. Moving on to our hurricane weather board, for the next 7 to 10 days we are in the clear. The disturbance we have been tracking that was located east of the Bermuda has diminished. There is a new disturbance that has popped up in the northeast Atlantic. This disturbance is very little chance of development and is moving northeast and not south towards us. On ERCOT side of things, we have plenty of power.
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2: 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At 6, enjoy a performance by Grammy-nominated Jonathan Bond at the Ranch Cowboy Church in Edna. Also at 6, the Matagorda County Democratic Party will be hosting a Meet the Candidates in Bay City at the American Legion Hall. You'll have a chance to meet with Ben Flores for Texas Land Commissioner, Tanya Lloyd for U.S. Congress District 27, and Crystal Sodello for Texas State Representative District 30. On Sunday at 10:30 is the St. Cyril and Methodius Annual Bazaar in Damon. At 3 is the second week of the Patriot Academy 8-week Biblical Citizenship class at the Grace Community Fellowship in Wharton. Beginning at 5, VFW Post 2438 has their Sunday Fun Day Charity Bingo on Highway 60 North and Bay City. On Monday at 8:30, the Food Bank of the Golden Crescent will have their mobile distribution at the Palacios Hub. Beginning at 10:30 is the Bay City Parks and Recreation Walk with Ease event at Latoll Park. At 11 is chair yoga, then at noon is mat yoga at the Palacios Community Hub. At 1 is the Wharton Library and Angels Healthcare Rhythm in Your Seat exercise program, then beginning at 3 is the Wharton Library Cozy Crochet Club in Wharton. Beginning at 4 is the Palacios Community Hub Books and Beyond at 901 South Wells Street in Edna. 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

0: beautiful song, Faithfully, in its journey on 92.5 Happy Radio. This is Ken Cocker. So pleased you could join us as we ease on down the highway. Hey, hello, weekend. I missed you. Glad to have you back. Our usual features coming up, including milestones and memories and music headlines here in just a little while. Centerpiece of what we do, though, is the great music. Examples of that include Bananarama coming up in a bit and some Queen as well on Happy Radio.
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1: John Mellencamp, he was known as Johnny Cougar back then, 1982. Jack and Diane's on 92.5 Happy Radio. He's going to co-host Farm Aid, which comes up a week from tomorrow in Virginia, I believe it is. And who's also going to be there? 83-year-old Willie Nelson's going to be on hand. Dave Matthews Band and Neil Young, along with many other guest artists. And that'll be televised on CNN. By the way, and again, it's Saturday the 26th. 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

0: Hall of Fame, along with Phil Collins, Oasis, and others, coming November. That's Billy Idol from 1982. 92.5 is Happy Radio. This is Ken Cocker. The good times, great music continue for this Friday. Momentarily, we're going to play some John Lennon, his signature song, I would call it. Eddie Money's on the way. And how about something from The Boss as well?
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great John Lennon's on 92.5 Happy Radio. You know, that's his most famous song, but it never made it to number one. In fact, John Lennon, as a solo artist, only had one number one, and that was Whatever Gets You Through the Night. It's 92.5 Happy Radio. This is Ken Cocker. Well, we're winding down in Major League Baseball. I think most teams have only about 8 or 9 games left. And the Astros and the Rangers still battling it out, of course. The WNBA back from their break for the FIBA World Championship. They got about 3 or 4 games left with a full schedule last night and tonight and then over the weekend as well. If you follow them, a lot of games to watch. And then their regular season ends next week and then off to the playoffs. And as far as football goes, boy, did you see the opening of that brand new stadium in Buffalo last night? That was a lot of fun to see. Week 2 continues with a full slate of games coming up on... let's see, on Sunday, right? It's 92.5 Happy Radio and Eddie Money.

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1: 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Then it's off to retirement. He'll still do holographic concerts, though, and one will take place next year at the new Hard Rock in Las Vegas. 92.5, Happy Radio.

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0: 1178 in Toto on 92.5 Happy Radio. Hey, don't forget the Matagorda County Democratic Party Meet the Candidates coming up tomorrow at 6 p.m. at the American Legion Hall in Bay City. Confirmed candidates include Ben Flores for Texas Land Commissioner, Tanya Lloyd for U.S. Congress District 27, and Crystal Sedillo from Texas State Representative in District 30. Come out and get to know the candidates. Sounds like a good thing. Taking place tomorrow at 6 o'clock, as I mentioned, at the American Legion Hall in Bay City. This is 92.5 Happy Radio.
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1987 and Def Leppard's on 92.5 Happy Radio. How about a look at the music headlines? We'll start with Tom Petty fans. There we go. Can look forward to the release of a new box set called Origins 1971 to 1978, hitting stores on November the 6th, celebrating the 50th anniversary of the Heartbreakers. Don McLean has announced a 2027 farewell tour, starting with 8 dates in the UK and Ireland in May, and then he'll come to the United States. Of course, he did American Pie, as you know. Dave Clark.

0: 5, going to release 3 deluxe sets of their recordings, starting with Glad All Over the World, the hits and albums. That arrives October 23rd. And now in bookstores, A Life in Lyrics, the official creative legacy of Freddie Mercury. And it talks about the Queen frontman's life and songwriting through pages preserved by his longtime friend and former fiance, Mary Austin. And there you have a look at the music headlines today on Happy Radio.
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That's some good rock and roll right there from 1987. It's Guns N' Roses and 92.5 Happy Radio. I am your midday guy, Ken Cocker, every day from 10 until 4 o'clock. Next hour, we're going to take a look at the milestones and memories. So we want you to hang on for that. Plus, we're going to check news for you momentarily. And around the corner, opening up that brown bag lunch. I don't know about you, but I'm getting mighty hungry. Back to the 80s. Spandau Ballet. 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
4: A juror in the Lindsey Clancy trial has spoken publicly for the first time, saying he had no doubt she deliberately killed her children. He refused to side with the others and acquit her, resulting in a holdout that prevented a verdict. The jury was unable to reach a unanimous decision in the high-profile case. The jurors' comments come as the court considers how to proceed. The case has drawn widespread attention across the United States. The Buffalo Bills opened their new stadium with a dominant win over the Detroit Lions, as Josh Allen accounted for 5 touchdowns. Lions linebacker Campbell took responsibility for the defensive struggles. Meanwhile, Los Angeles Rams coach Sean McVay says his team will never again make trips to Australia. The Cleveland Cavaliers have promoted Weems to general manager. In college football, North Carolina defensive coordinator Belichick has resigned after an investigation found disregard for conduct. Warren Buffett is stepping down as chairman of Berkshire Hathaway, a leadership change at the conglomerate he built into one of the world's most valuable companies. The announcement drew immediate attention across financial markets. In other business news, major airlines are cutting flights as higher jet fuel prices squeeze carriers. Nike is set to exit the Standard & Poor's 100 index after its valuation fell to the weakest level in 12 years. Meanwhile, technology leaders met with President Donald Trump and China's Xi Jinping at a high-stakes dinner.
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0: 92.5 is Happy Radio. When Doves Cry. Good song. By Prince, and I'm Ken Cocker, opening up the Brown Bag Lunch for today. I know it sounds odd because the weather is so warm, but I got chili with some cornbread today, and boy, that sounds good to me. I'm looking forward to it. And then I got a fruit cocktail, looks like, to go with it. And I don't, I guess, have an official dessert. I guess the cornbread counts as my dessert today. But I do have the usual beverage, and that is ice-cold Diet Dr. Pepper. Now, I hope your lunch is equally as great. And we got music to munch by coming your way in just a little while. I want you to hang on for that, including the Culture Club and Tina Turner. They're coming right up on Happy Radio.
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0: 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We'll get you an update on the milestones and memories for this day coming your way in just a little bit, so I want you to hang on for that. And we're going to check inside the 92.5 Happy Radio Weather Center, see what's going on for the weekend, and then coming back with great music from Tina Turner and also War.
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4: It's Allison here with a look at your 12:30 weather report. It's currently 92 in Edna, 91 in El Campo, and 90 in Wharton, Bay City, and Palacios. Today's high is 93 with an overnight low of 73. Tomorrow, Saturday, is a high of 95 with an overnight low of 75. Sunday is a high of 94 with an overnight low of 77 and a slight chance of showers, mainly after 1 p.m. Monday of next week is a high of 94 with an overnight low of 76 and a 30% chance of showers and thunderstorms. Tuesday and Wednesday of next week both have highs of 95, Tuesday's overnight low being 76 and Wednesday's being 77. Both Tuesday and Wednesday do have some slight chances of showers. Thursday of next week is a high of 94 with a slight chance of showers as well. Moving on to our hurricane weather board, for the next 7 to 10 days we are in the clear. The disturbance we have been tracking that was located east of the Bermuda has diminished. There is a new disturbance that has popped up in the northeastern Atlantic. This disturbance has very little chance of development and is moving northeast and not south towards us. On ERCOT side of things, we have plenty of power.
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0: 1975, the album was Why Can't We Be Friends? And that's War with Lowrider. I'm Ken Cocker. Let's check the milestones and memories for this day, 18 September. 1947, the CIA officially came into existence after being established by Harry Truman. 1951, A Streetcar Named Desire, starring Marlon Brando and Vivian Leigh, premiered. The Addams Family had its premiere in 1964 on this day. I watched it in reruns many, many times. Very funny show. You know that John Astin, who was the star of that, is the only living member of that cast, including the kids. He's in his mid-90s. 1965, Get Smart premiered, starring Don Adams and created by Mel Brooks. 1965, I Dream of Jeannie aired for the first time. I loved that show. And Barbara Eden's still going strong today. 1968, Funny Girl, starring Barbara Streisand, premiered. WKRP in Cincinnati premiered in 1978 on this day. In 1987, Fatal Attraction. Remember the controversy surrounding that with Glenn Close and Michael Douglas premiered. And in 1994, Ken Burns, the great documentary guy, he had his baseball documentary premiere on PBS. Again, that was in 1994. And there you have it, my friends, a look at the milestones and memories today.
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92.5 Happy Radio. Ann Wilson has a new solo album out and has said that Heart has enough material for a brand new album that they will have out before the end of the year. That's Barracuda. And don't forget the Sweeney Community Library Preschool Storytime happens every Wednesday at 11 in the morning at the library at 205 West Ashley Wilson Road in Sweeney. The kids sing silly songs, read books, and make fun crafts. It's an event for ages 3 to 5 and sounds like a whole lot of fun. So does this song. Steve Miller, it's Abracadabra as we do the cruise. 92.5 Happy Radio.

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0: Kiss Jump. And Van Halen, 92.5 Happy Radio. Hello, weekend. I missed you. Glad to have you back. Hey, looking forward to football this weekend. The Texans, who should have a pretty good season, I would expect, are playing game two against a pretty tough team, Joe Burrow and the Cincinnati Bengals. Although I did read that Joe Burrow had some injury he was dealing with, so we'll have to wait and see what happens. That's at noon on Sunday.
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0: Bands Fly. Sugar Ray is on 92.5 Happy Radio. 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I got great food there, I might add, too, before I get too far into this. Bay City VFW Post 2439 on Highway 60 North in Bay City. 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

0: Angel from 1987, the now retired Aerosmith. Although Joe Perry, their guitarist, hasn't fully retired. He's been touring with the Hollywood Vampires. That's the band fronted by Alice Cooper and Johnny Depp. As a matter of fact, it's 92.5 Happy Radio. I'm your midday guy, Ken Cocker. Please, you can join us. We'll have another look at music headlines coming your way in a bit. Plus, we're going to play a lot of great music, as we always do. That's our stock and trade around here. Madonna's right around the corner.
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just like Heaven is the Cure, 92.5 Happy Radio. Billy Joel did an interview the other day and told people, hey, don't worry about me, I'm doing better. He had a shunt put into his brain, and it's helped with that water on the brain syndrome that he had. He's getting better. Says he might tour sometime soon. I hope that happens. It's Uptown Girl.

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0: 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Hello, weekend. I missed you. Time to take a look at the music headlines. We'll start with the Beatles' 1965 album, Rubber Soul, going to be released in an expanded special edition coming out in October. Kiss is releasing a massive box set edition of their album, Rock and Roll Over, featuring 100 previously unreleased tracks and mixes on November the 6th. Oasis going to return to the stage in 2027 with 38 live shows, including stops in the U.S. And Bob Dylan going to release a brand new box set this fall titled The Rolling Thunder Review, the 1976 recordings. That's due on November 6th. And there's a look at the music headlines today.
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0: little thing she does is magic. I like that song a lot. Police, 1981. Well, I finished watching Reacher season 4 here the other day, and I'm not going to give anything away. I'm not going to do any spoilers, but I thought it was good, the final episode. And I really like this new show. His partner, Neely, has a new program out. All 8 episodes have dropped of that. You can binge watch it if you want to. And I've only watched episode 1. I can tell you Reacher is in that. Now, whether he's in the rest of the episodes or not, that I don't know. But it's a pretty good show. It's Neely and available now, all 8 episodes on Amazon Prime. 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
1: I think we're all still trying to figure out what the pompadus of love is. Title track from an album came out in 1973. He wasn't the band then. He was just Steve Miller. And it's 92.5 Happy Radio. The good times, the great music rolling on as we careen toward the weekend. Play some Wang Chung in just a little bit. A happy little ditty. And the Queen's coming up as well.
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the deaths, the case has drawn national attention, with the jury split reflecting deep divisions over questions of mental health and criminal responsibility. Sources say Utah has agreed to a 4-year, $157.5 million contract extension with forward Lori Mark Kanan, keeping the All-Star in Salt Lake City. Meanwhile, Cincinnati quarterback Joe Burrow is cleared to play, and rookie receiver Stewart will make his debut against the Bengals. The Rams will not return to Australia, Coach C.N. McVay says, after their latest trip. The Jets, mired in an interception drought, have ruled out quarterback Fitzpatrick. Warren Buffett is stepping down as chairman of Berkshire Hathaway, ending one of the most storied leadership runs in American business. The announcement sent ripples across markets, with Berkshire Hathaway shares in focus as investors weighed the company's future direction. Meanwhile, technology leaders are set to join a high-stakes dinner with President Donald Trump and Chinese President Xi, as trade and artificial intelligence policy remain key concerns. NVIDIA's chief executive also urged caution on artificial intelligence safety, saying systems not ready should be held back. Our thanks again to Transport Boats for bringing us the news this hour.

0: house, and that is Madness on 92.5 Happy Radio. Local news coming your way in a bit. First, the weather. Lots of sun today and a high of 91. Very little chance of rain on Saturday, high 92. Now, 30% chance of rain has encroached for Sunday, and a high is going to be right around 91. It's 92.5 Happy Radio.
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9: 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Good afternoon, I'm J.P. Bizette with your local news update. Matagorda County homeowners could pay about 14% more in property taxes next year under a rate proposed by Commissioner's Court. The average homestead bill would rise from $508.63 to $579, an increase of $7,133. Property values countywide rose nearly 9%. The proposed rate matches the county's voter approval threshold, so no election is required. County Judge Bobby Sieferman and all four commissioners support the plan, and residents can weigh in during a public hearing on September 28th before commissioners vote on final adoption. And Jackson County is searching for a new auditor after Becky Smiley resigned this month to take a job near her hometown of Victoria. County Judge Jill Scalar announced the departure last week. The position oversees county finances, spending, and grant programs, but state law requires it be hired through the district judge's office instead of the county, creating a check on tax dollars. Applications are being accepted at the district court's office, third floor, 115 North Bridge Street in Victoria. Bringing the freshest of local news to the Bay and beyond, I'm JP. Our thanks again to Ward Real Estate for bringing you the local news this hour.
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1977 out of the album Changes in Attitudes, Changes in Latitudes, Margaritaville. The 92.5 Happy Radio. There's rumors that when these guys do their final concert in November in their hometown of San Francisco, that Steve Perry might make an appearance. Not maybe for the whole show, but to do a song or two. Let's hope that happens. From 81, it's Journey on Happy Radio.

0: What a song that is. It truly is. 92.5 Happy Radio and Chicago. I'm Ken Cocker. Look at the milestones and memories for today. A lot of great TV shows premiered on this day, including The Addams Family in 1964. And John Astin was the star. Do you know he's the only member of the cast, including the kids, who is still living? I think he's in his mid-90s now. Get Smart premiered, starring Don Adams and Barbara Feldon in 1965. I think he was 86 and she was 99, Agent, if I remember. I Dream of Jeannie, the lovely Barbara Eden, who's still going strong. She attends a lot of fests and cons and that kind of thing. She's that show premiered in 1965. Funny Girl, starring Barbara Streisand, premiered in 1968. 1978, WKRP in Cincinnati had its first episode. Fatal Attraction. Oh, that was a scary one. 1987 had its premiere. Michael Douglas and Glenn Close. And Ken Burns' documentary, Baseball, premiered in 1994 on PBS. There's a look at the milestones and memories today.
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0: The Commissars in Town. That is the group After the Fire. Kind of a progressive rock group. British they were, from London, actually. It's 92.5 Happy Radio, and this is Ken Cocker. I don't want you to go anywhere. The good times and the great music are rolling on. Yeah, we're going to check, well, first we'll check community calendar, and then on to more great music, including Prince and the Pretenders, coming right up.
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5: 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At 6, enjoy a performance by Grammy-nominated Jonathan Bond at the Ranch Cowboy Church in Edna. Also at 6, the Matagorda County Democratic Party will be hosting a Meet the Candidates in Bay City at the American Legion Hall. You'll have a chance to meet with Ben Flores for Texas Land Commissioner, Tanya Lloyd for U.S. Congress District 27, and Crystal Sodello for Texas State Representative District 30. On Sunday at 10:30 is the St. Cyril and Methodius Annual Bazaar in Damon. At 3 is the second week of the Patriot Academy 8-week Biblical Citizenship class at the Grace Community Fellowship in Wharton. Beginning at 5, VFW Post 2438 has their Sunday Fun Day Charity Bingo on Highway 60 North and Bay City. On Monday at 8:30, the Food Bank of the Golden Crescent will have their mobile distribution at the Palacios Hub. Beginning at 10:30 is the Bay City Parks and Recreation Walk with Ease event at Latole Park. At 11 is Chair Yoga, then at noon is Mat Yoga at the Palacios Community Hub. At 1 is the Wharton Library and Angels Healthcare Rhythm in Your Seat Exercise Program, then beginning at 3 is the Wharton Library Cozy Crochet Club in Wharton. Beginning at 4 is the Palacios Community Hub Books and Beyond at 901 South Wells Street in Edna. 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

1982, and Prince, a couple of years before that, summer 1980, this song was huge. 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

funkiness there from the Rolling Stones. Ken Cocker on 92.5 Happy Radio. Time for me to bail out. I'll leave you with the Rock and Roll Hall of Famer George Michael. My good friend Amy Cross is standing by to take you through Friday afternoon. I want you to have a safe and happy weekend. I'll see you at 10 o'clock on Monday right here on 92.5 Happy Radio. I enjoyed it. Have yourself a great weekend.

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6: A jury has ordered Uber to pay $40 million to the family of a 23-year-old woman who died after a driver left her on a California highway. The woman was traveling home with a friend who became sick in the vehicle when the driver reportedly told them to get out. She was then struck and killed on the road. The ruling follows a civil case brought by her relatives, who argued the company failed in its duty of care to a vulnerable passenger. Sources say Utah has agreed to a four-year, $157.5 million contract extension with forward Lori Mark Kanan, keeping the All-Star in Salt Lake City. Meanwhile, Cincinnati quarterback Joe Burrow is cleared to play, and rookie receiver Stewart will make his debut against the Bengals. The Rams will not return to Australia, Coach Sean McVay says, after their latest trip. The Jets, mired in an interception drought, have ruled out quarterback Fitzpatrick. Warren Buffett is stepping down as chairman of Berkshire Hathaway, a major leadership change for the conglomerate he built over decades. The announcement drew widespread attention across financial markets. Meanwhile, Apple's iPhone 18 has gone on sale, with customers lining up at stores worldwide. NVIDIA's chief executive also issued a firm stance on artificial intelligence safety, saying that if a system is not ready, it should be held back. Markets continue to swing between greed and fear as investors weigh technology earnings and economic signals.

Well, I've been told that more than once. She drives me crazy. How are you? Amy here checked in on the TGIF. It's Happy Radio 92.5 with Sir Elton John.

0: 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That's 907 8th Street. Bring your items and make money in the AC. There's going to be a $10 table fee, but you could still be able to get rid of some stuff.
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6: 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Good afternoon, I'm JP Bazette with your local news update. El Campo's Blessing Cup Storehouse is asking the public for help after thieves made off with 6 bags of donated goods, items meant for families struggling to get by. Storehouse leaders say anything left in a donation bin becomes the charity's property immediately, and this loss could have helped dozens of local families in need. Cameras have been installed to prevent future thefts. Anyone who spots someone stealing from charity donation bins in Wharton County is urged to call police right away. And Bay City routed Houston first 62-0 last week, but Black Cats head coach Robert Jones says the test starts today when West Orange Dart comes to town. The Mustangs are 3-0, returning 14 starters from last year's state finalist team, led by standout running back Kelby Jefferson. Jones says his players must tackle well and protect the ball to avoid being outmatched. Quarterback Kamarian Wiggins is averaging over 100 yards rushing per game. The Black Cats open district play against Brookshire Royal next week. For the Bay and Beyond Broadcasting Network, I'm JP. Our thanks again to Ward Real Estate for bringing you the local news this hour.

0: Well, it's just about time to check in with our weather center and find out what's happening. Give me a minute and we'll head upstairs and get a look at your weekend weather forecast.
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2: David Rowell here with your 4:30 weather report, TGIF. Currently, temperatures are starting to come down from their highs a bit earlier this afternoon. 90 degrees in Edna, a high 96 in El Campo, 92 for Wharton, 93 Bay City, and 92 down in Pilatus. Overnight low, a little cooler than it's been for the last many weeks. We've got 74 degrees, but that's going to recover back up in the next couple of days. Saturday, 95 the high, 75 the low. Sunday, 94 the high, and there we are back at 77 again for the overnight low. Sunday has a 20% chance of rain. Probably won't happen, but don't say I didn't tell you if it does. Monday with a 30% chance of rain, 95 and 76. Tuesday, 20% chance of rain, and the same for Wednesday and Thursday, 3 days, 20% chance of rain each, 96 and 77 on Tuesday, 95 and 77 on Wednesday, and Thursday, 94 and 76. Next Friday, maybe a degree or two cooler than today, a high of perhaps 94. As for the Hurricane Threat Board, there is something in the Atlantic. It's sort of around the Azore Islands, which is a long way away. It's on the eastern side of the Atlantic. It's probably going to turn into a tropical storm in the next little while, but it's not very likely to end up in our backyard. Ercot says it's doing okay, but Sunday night at around 8 o'clock-ish is the tight time of the week ahead. Monday night almost as tight, but still plenty of power for everyone and everything. Have a great weekend.
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0: The fourth annual Dancing for a Cure happening tomorrow night at 6:30 in El Campo at the Tayton Community Center. 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And Knights of Columbus is going to be cooking your meal, so you might want to check that out. 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
5: 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At 6, enjoy a performance by Grammy-nominated Jonathan Bond at the Ranch Cowboy Church in Edna. Also at 6, the Matagorda County Democratic Party will be hosting a Meet the Candidates in Bay City at the American Legion Hall. You'll have a chance to meet with Ben Flores for Texas Land Commissioner, Tanya Lloyd for U.S. Congress District 27, and Crystal Sodello for Texas State Representative District 30. On Sunday at 10:30 is the St. Cyril and Methodius Annual Bazaar in Damon. At 3 is the second week of the Patriot Academy 8-week Biblical Citizenship class at the Grace Community Fellowship in Wharton. 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On Monday at 8:30, the Food Bank of the Golden Crescent will have their mobile distribution at the Palacios Hub. 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At 11 is chair yoga, then at noon is mat yoga at the Palacios Community Hub. 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

That's Happy Radio 92.5, another long set of happy favorites in progress. Coming up after Steve Perry and O'Sherry, I've got More Than a Woman from the Bee Gees. We're going to head back a few decades. 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
9: A California jury has ordered Uber to pay $40 million to the family of a 23-year-old woman who was killed after a driver allegedly forced her and a friend out of his vehicle on a highway. The woman was traveling home when her friend became unwell in the car. The family argued the driver abandoned them in a dangerous location. The award follows a civil trial examining the company's responsibility for driver conduct. Uber has not yet commented on the verdict or whether it plans to appeal the ruling. The Utah Jazz and forward George have agreed to a $157.5 million contract extension, according to league sources. In Minnesota, the Vikings will start quarterback Carson Wentz while running back Dalvin Cook recovers from injury. Cincinnati Bengals quarterback Joe Burrow is cleared to play, and rookie Stewart will make his debut. Los Angeles Rams coach Sean McVay says the team will never again make preseason trips to Australia. Warren Buffett is stepping down as chairman of Berkshire Hathaway, a move that marks the end of an era for the investment giant. The announcement came as markets continued to swing between greed and fear, with technology stocks helping push NASDAQ futures higher. Meanwhile, Nike is set to exit the S&P 100 after hitting its weakest valuation in 12 years, and major airlines are cutting flights as higher jet fuel prices squeeze carriers.

0: It's Happy Radio 92.5. I hope you're having a great Friday going into a weekend. We got lots going on. 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
7: 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Good afternoon, I'm J.P. Bazette with your local news update. El Campo's Blessing Cup Storehouse is asking the public for help after thieves made off with 6 bags of donated goods, items meant for families struggling to get by. Storehouse leaders say anything left in a donation bin becomes the charity's property immediately, and this loss could have helped dozens of local families in need. Cameras have been installed to prevent future thefts. Anyone who spots someone stealing from charity donation bins in Morton County is urged to call police right away. And Bay City routed Houston first 62-0 last week, but Black Cats head coach Robert Jones says the test starts today when West Orange Dart comes to town. The Mustangs are 3-0, returning 14 starters from last year's state finalist team, led by standout running back Kelby Jefferson. Jones says his players must tackle well and protect the ball to avoid being outmatched. Quarterback Kamarian Wiggins is averaging over 100 yards rushing per game. The Black Cats open district play against Brookshire Royal next week. For the Bay and Beyond Broadcasting Network, I'm JP. Our thanks again to Ward Real Estate for bringing you the local news this hour.
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0: 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We're going to head upstairs to the Weather Center and find out what we got going on weather-wise.
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3: David Rowell here with your 5:30 weather report on this Friday afternoon. And we're about 2 hours away from it becoming sunset, so make the best of the remaining daylight. Currently, temperatures 89 in Edna, 95 El Campo, the high temperature in the region, 91 for Wharton and Bay City, 90 in Palacios, and an overnight low about 74. Saturday, we're looking for 95 for high and 75 for low. And then Saturday, Monday, Tuesday, Wednesday, Thursday, slight chance of every day of rain. Friday should be dry again. But when I say slight chance, I mean 20%, maybe a tad more. So it mightn't rain at all next week, or it might rain every day. We'll have to wait and see. Temperature-wise, daily highs in the mid-90s, 94, 95, 96, and overnight lows in the mid-upper 70s, usually 76, 77. On the hurricane threat board, there is one angry piece of red marking around the Azore Islands, but that is so far away from us. It's the eastern side of the Atlantic. Whoops, are you still there? It's the eastern side of the Atlantic, and that's probably not going to come anywhere near us. And ERCOT says that it's going to have less reserves than normal on Sunday night at 8 o'clock briefly, and again on Monday night at 8 o'clock briefly. But less reserves is still a ton of extra power, so no need for concern or alarm. Just notice that it's lower than it's been for the rest of this summer season. Otherwise, have a great weekend, and may your favourite football team do very well this evening.
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0: 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I've got Rolling Stones coming up, and Running Up That Hill from Kate Bush is going to get you started.
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5: 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At 6, enjoy a performance by Grammy-nominated Jonathan Bond at the Ranch Cowboy Church in Edna. Also at 6, the Matagorda County Democratic Party will be hosting a Meet the Candidates in Bay City at the American Legion Hall. You'll have a chance to meet with Ben Flores for Texas Land Commissioner, Tanya Lloyd for U.S. Congress District 27, and Crystal Sodello for Texas State Representative District 30. On Sunday at 10:30 is the St. Cyril and Methodius Annual Bazaar in Damon. At 3 is the second week of the Patriot Academy 8-week Biblical Citizenship class at the Grace Community Fellowship in Wharton. 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On Monday at 8:30, the Food Bank of the Golden Crescent will have their mobile distribution at the Palacios Hub. 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
6: JP Morgan says it is struggling to forecast oil prices because of the war between the United States and Iran. The bank said it had assumed there would be economic red lines, such as oil reaching $100 a barrel, that the United States would be unwilling to cross. It admitted it simply does not know how far the conflict could push prices. The warning comes as fighting continues, with leaked photographs showing extensive damage at American bases in the Gulf, including a severed radar jet and flattened trailers. New York Yankees outfielder Aaron Judge is returning to the injured list with a calf strain, delivering a significant blow to the club's late-season playoff push. In Miami, the Heat have locked up Larson on a 4-year, $60 million extension, while the Jazz and George reached a $157.5 million deal. The Vikings will start Wentz at quarterback with Murray still recovering. Apple's iPhone 18 has gone on sale, with customers lining up at stores around the world to get their hands on the new device. The launch comes as technology power players secured a seat at the table for a high-stakes dinner with President Donald Trump and China's Xi Jinping. Meanwhile, NVIDIA's chief executive has drawn a firm line on artificial intelligence safety following alarming incidents, warning that if the technology is not ready, it should simply be held back.

We are at the weekend. Happy Radio 92.5. I am Prager. JP's got to look at local news in a couple of minutes. We'll start things off with Tom Petty, and I won't back down.

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4: 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Bazette with your local news update. El Campo's Blessing Cup Storehouse is asking the public for help after thieves made off with 6 bags of donated goods, items meant for families struggling to get by. Storehouse leaders say anything left in a donation bin becomes the charity's property immediately, and this loss could have helped dozens of local families in need. Cameras have been installed to prevent future thefts. Anyone who spots someone stealing from charity donation bins in Morton County is urged to call police right away. And Bay City routed Houston first 62-0 last week, but Black Cats head coach Robert Jones says the test starts today when West Orange Dart comes to town. The Mustangs are 3-0, returning 14 starters from last year's state finalist team, led by standout running back Kelby Jefferson. Jones says his players must tackle well and protect the ball to avoid being outmatched. Quarterback Kamarian Wiggins is averaging over 100 yards rushing per game. The Black Cats open district play against Brookshire Royal next week. For the Bay and Beyond Broadcasting Network, I'm JP. Our thanks again to Ward Real Estate for bringing you the local news this hour.

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0: 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Yes, we are entering the season of Halloween. 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
4: 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At 6, enjoy a performance by Grammy-nominated Jonathan Bond at the Ranch Cowboy Church in Edna. Also at 6, the Matagorda County Democratic Party will be hosting a Meet the Candidates in Bay City at the American Legion Hall. You'll have a chance to meet with Ben Flores for Texas Land Commissioner, Tanya Lloyd for U.S. Congress District 27, and Crystal Sodello for Texas State Representative District 30. On Sunday at 10:30 is the St. Cyril and Methodius Annual Bazaar in Damon. At 3 is the second week of the Patriot Academy 8-week Biblical Citizenship class at the Grace Community Fellowship in Wharton. 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On Monday at 8:30, the Food Bank of the Golden Crescent will have their mobile distribution at the Palacios Hub. 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
3: Happy.

0: five or six, depending on who you're looking at. Yeah. Sorry about that. We had a little technical difficulties there, but you're here. You're here at Bay City Memorial Stadium, and we have a game for y'all this season. Bay City Blackhearts versus West Orange Stark. Tommy, you got some of those players that are some studs for the West Orange Stark?
1: Yeah, well, I'll tell you what. We've got they've got a little running back. He's 5'3", 165 pounds, and he's probably by now he's set – the leading rusher in the history of Orange Stark.
0: Wow, already? Yeah.
1: And so he's fast.
0: Yeah.
1: If he gets out across that line, he's gone. So we've got a whole containment there. Fontenot has got the linebacker.
0: Yep.
1: He's going to be All-State this year. They're already predicting him to be an All-State linebacker in 4A. So that's their two biggest players. But you're going to find that they're pretty good size on the line. They got a lot of beef on the line. So we're going to be going up some pretty good defensive and offensive lines tonight.
0: Oh, yeah, definitely. Two running teams tonight. West Orange Stark highly dominant on the running game. 107 points that they've scored and only 37 against them, while Bay City comes in around 110 points with 42 points scored against them. So very, very big running attacks from both teams here. Going back to West Orange Stark, record 3-0, Bay City 2-1 with Carthage number 1 in 4A Division 2. So this is a huge test for the Bay City Blackhats tonight. That running back Kelby Johnson and QB Kawaylen Duggs for West Orange Stark. But on our own side, we have our two guys, Kamarion Wiggins and Aiden Williams. Those two guys are going to be a workhorse and a powerhouse for Bay City on the rushing attack. Real quick, we're going to go to our national anthem, and we will be right back. 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
3: Welcome back, Black Cat fans. It is T-minus zero here to kick off. The captains are walking out on the field. Tommy, you want to give us the captains real quick?
4: Yes, it's Captain Wiggins, Captain Jones, and Captain Williams, number two, number three, and number four.
3: Those are our captains for Bay City tonight. Two seniors, I believe, and Mr. Jones, a sophomore?
4: Mr. Junior. Jones is a junior.
3: Junior. So those are our captains tonight. Tommy, the wind looks pretty... pretty tame tonight,
4: yeah,
3: right?
4: Yeah, pretty coming out of the north a little bit, but it looks like it's it'll be mild right now. But
3: a little bit of rain this week, right? Just a little bit. But other than that, great field conditions. We have turf out here. Pretty decent win conditions for this game tonight. Though I don't think it's going to matter too much, right, Tommy? Because neither one of these teams have done a lot of throwing production. Very, very dominant running games from both teams tonight. West Orange Stark, definitely, and Bay City as well. Who was that other player, Tommy? Was number two, JaQuincy Walker, wide receiver for West Orange Stark. For those of y'all that didn't join us at the beginning, West Orange Stark played in the state championship game last year against Carthage and has a lot of deep experience in the playoffs. So this is a huge, huge test here for Bay City. Tommy, we were talking a little bit before this about, you know, this is probably the toughest non-district schedule City's played in a long time. And this is exactly kind of what you need going into a district that, you know, we're predicted second place, but we definitely want to get that first place.
4: We're picked to win it.
3: Oh, picked to win it.
4: Yeah.
3: And heading in, since we're on the other side of that bracket now for the playoffs, definitely heading into some stronger competition in the playoffs. So,
4: well, I tell you what, I think this is about the toughest schedule I've seen the first four games. I mean, look who we played. And so last week, the only thing bad about last week is I hope it doesn't hurt us this week because we didn't get our players out there to work on some schemes and so on. But with that being said, I think this is going to be the strongest team we play so far this year. They played for state last year and lost, and they're projected to go back again. So,
3: and they're in 4A. This is a 4A school. They're
4: this is a 4A school.
3: Division one, so a little bit of difference there in attendance, but still same division. So big test for us. Real quick, want to give a quick shout outs to our sponsor before we get this game started. Buddy Seafood, Bricker Pest Control, McDonald's Services, BB Power Sports, Matagorda County Credit Union, Matagorda Regional Medical Center, Snappers Restaurant, and Ward Real Estate. So thank y'all so much for sponsoring us. We're going to give y'all your kudos throughout the game. All right, Tommy, let's get this game started. It's quarter here, big kickoff for Bay City.
4: Keep it away from number four down here on the left, on the right side of the field. We sure don't want to kick to him with the speed he's got. So
3: Bay City kicking off to West Orange Stark. And the game is underway. Line drive kick, nice kick all the way to the end zone, not giving West Orange Stark a chance to return this. We haven't seen that, Tommy.
4: Yeah, that's
3: great strategy, right?
4: Well, yeah, and like I said, what win we do have, we're kicking against it. So that was a nice kick.
3: Bay City will come out here on defense. West Orange Stark coming out on offense. And it will be first and 10 at the West Orange Stark 25-yard line. And let's see what this running game is about here. Big, big obstacle for our defense here. Four down linemen for Bay City. A 4-3-5 defense.
4: They got four, number four, split out here to the right. Here he goes in motion, though.
3: West Orange Stark coming out. Two receivers to the left, one to the right, two-back formation, and they're going to hand it off the right side, and he's going to have a little bit of running room for maybe 3 yards on the right side before he's finally taken down, number four with the carry. We'll see who got in on that
4: number
3: tackle.
4: Number 24,
3: there.
4: Kirtland Woods for Bay City made the tackle on the young man.
3: West Orange Stark coming out second and seven now. At the 27-yard line, 11:25 left here. And this is going to be a very, very high running game. So whoever controls the clock and whoever can get out ahead is going to determine a lot. Coming out, two receivers to the right, tight end to the left, one running back, two running backs in the backfield. Under center, four. Hands off to the left side.
4: Good.
3: Little power play, and he will get another 3 yards. So nickel and diamond here at Bay City, two-play, six-yard gain, going to bring up third and four.
4: Blackman Davis was the tackle for Bay City. There's a host of Bay City players there, but we're really swarming this kid, boy. I tell you what, we're going to him when he hits the ball.
3: Zion Backman Davis, big name for Bay City on that front line.
4: Yep.
3: Going to hopefully be a big game tonight. Third and four, West Orange Stark getting back to the line of scrimmage. Under center, two-back formation. One tight end to the left, running back to the right. And they're going to hand off, and he's going to try to cut.
4: They got him.
3: Get stopped at the line of scrimmage, and they may give him a one-yard loss. We'll see what the final spot here is. Going to bring up a fourth down and five, a one-yard loss.
4: Mr. Fox, our friend Mr. Fox, who is a sophomore, made a nice tackle there, number 25.
3: Great, great first drive there by the Bay City Blackhawks, stopping the run game from West Orange Stark, and they're coming out punt formation, fourth and five with 10 minutes left here in the first quarter.
4: Wiggins is in the back,